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1: Keyshard responding to RTC, Shoot Harbor Road. Over.
0: 228 Alpha responding. A fire comm 228 Alpha, be advised. I believe this is between a car which has run up the rear of a truck. Nil entrapment reported at this stage. Over.
1: 328 Alpha, that's all received. 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
0: Here in 28, 11, 26.

0: Lock up, last one, go ahead, over.
1: 328 Alpha, have you been notified of this incident? Over.
0: 228 Alpha, that's affirmative, police notified, over. Lock up, 228 Alpha, over.
1: Alpha, pass message.
0: Yeah, Alpha, just confirming you received police notified, over.
1: Ready to proceed.
0: 1128.

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1: 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One of the drivers has got injuries to his hand, over.
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RTC, firefighters undertake first aid, suspected broken wrist, ambulance now on scene, 1133.

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0: 228 Alpha, casualty has been packaged and loaded into ambulance to be transported to Cross Pine Hospital. Scene's made safe, over.
1: 228 Alpha, confirming that was casualty packaged, loaded into ambulance, we transferred to Cross Pine Hospital, you're now code 4, over.

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0: 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FNR crew is assisting QAS to remove one patient from the floor to the bed. Delay time 5. 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
0: 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Possible truck trail of fire. 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
1: Roger, 235 Alpha. 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I can see here from police, they have advised that this is a wheel of a prime mover trailer on fire, nil cargo. This is near the Rockhampton Yeppin Bridge. All persons reported to be out. 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
1: 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It says it is near the corner of Upper Dawson. 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
0: Mike, I'm taking up its driver. He reports there was visible flame around brake system. No current fire of flame. Monitoring the stick and cooling. Put a stop on the call.
1: Roger 235 Alpha, confirming that was taken out with driver. There was visible fire around the brake system. However, there's no current flame assisting with cooling. Stop. Over. Back on 230 Victor, over.
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0: 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Curious as fit, possible cardiac arrest, over.
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0: Calm, 212 Kilo is proceeding Waverley Creek. Confirming 212 Alpha is to proceed also. Over.
1: Viacom, 212 Kilo, acknowledge proceeding. 212 Kilo, be advised, on response of assisting 226 Alpha, 212 Alpha would be turning out. Over.
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0: 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Appears to be a two-vehicle RTC. A towing contract is on scene. More to follow. 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
0: 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All persons out of vehicles. Drivers have exchanged details. No need for Queensland Police or Queensland Ambulance. I've advised the drivers if they get any secondary injuries to contact 000 immediately. Second research complete, nothing found. Making area safe, stop for this call, over.
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2: 226 Alpha, do we have any update on other agencies responded to this incident, over?
3: 3-5-3-0-1, over.
1: Alpha, we have details that police are on their way as of 1534 and that QAS are on scene. Over.
2: 26 Alpha, that's QAS responding and QAS on scene. Do we have any updates from QAS?
1: 226 Alpha, no updates have been received since their arrival. However, we will ask for one other.
2: 26 Alpha, that's all received, over.
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0: 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Vehicles are in the process of being removed from roadway by towing contractor. Delay 5 minutes, over.
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0: Viacom QAS now on scene. Assessing two patients out of the second vehicle. One vehicle has been removed from roadway. The other vehicle will be driven away. Yamba Road has been opened up. Stop for call, delay another 5 minutes over.
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0: Tom, QS have assessed two patients. They will not be transporting anyone. Roadway has been cleared. Details have been exchanged between drivers. Stop for this call. 234 Alpha is code 4, over.
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Viacom 226 Alpha, over. Viacom 226 Alpha, we have the SES St. Lawrence crew. They are able to respond from St. Lawrence. Do you require them to attend still, over? Still require SES St. Lawrence. 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
0: 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Just proceeding to smell of smoke, Robert Street, got crew of 1 and 2, Captain Shigenzi.
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0: Falcon, we have a domestic line smouldering. Has Ergon been advised of this incident over?
1: Alpha, domestic line smouldering, and that's affirmative. They have been notified over.
0: Acknowledge that Falcon, stand by for pole number over.
1: Stand by for pole number 1742.
0: Falcon, Rockhampton, 234 Alpha. Pole number as follows, over. 4237707, over.
1: 234 Alpha, pole number 4237707, correct?
0: That's affirmative, Falcon.
1: Roger, we'll update Ergon with pole number 7042.

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0: 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We have a small fire within a container. People around it cooking. No further action required by fire and rescue. Code 4.
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0: Brockhampton, 214 Alpha, over.
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0: I'm just responding RTC in Antigrove, over.
1: 214 Alpha, responding 1821. Further to Chief's information, a bit of conflicting information. We've got one part says pedestrian was hit by the vehicle which responded the scene. Another part says on the front vehicle. So not sure what's happened there. Over.
0: Roger that. Fight on.

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0: Com, this was a vehicle versus a scooter rider. One code 9 Alpha in the hands of QAS. Vehicle has absconded from the scene. Police are investigating. No action taken by QFD. Code 4, over.
1: Between Alpha, vehicle versus scooter rider, one code 9 Alpha in hands of ambulance. Vehicle has absconded from scene. Police investigating. No action from QFD. Code 4, 1837.

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0: 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They got diverted to Coral for fallen power line. The operator's going to give them a call to see how long they'll be down there, over.

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1: 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Still showing active in Falcon, over.
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0: 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And Flight Gomorrah, over.
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1: Welcome, 214 Alpha, over.
0: 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Crews investigating.
1: Alpha, alarm activated zone 25, activated by sprinklers, workers on site. 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
0: Com, this detector was zone 24, Coles Sprinklers, system 3. 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
0: Bicom detector Lima 1 Delta 45 activated in zone 6. 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
1: Alpha detector Lima 1 Delta 45, activated zone 6, located outside deck area, possibly caused by adverse weather. Isolated, advised to get technician code 12.

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0: Queensland Police, I've seen. T29 Alpha, code 4, left, seen the end of police, over.
1: 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Your code 4 and leaving in hands of Queensland Police 0905.

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